0: So much for tuning in to Madrid Community Radio, broadcasting live at 96.9 FM. This weekend is the 9th annual Madrid Film Festival. 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This last weekend was the first Sandlot baseball game of the year at the Oscar Huber Memorial Ballpark, and there are more coming up. 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The next game will take place at noon on Sunday, September 20th, versus Los Yankee Gallos de Marfa. 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I'll be here until 7 o'clock tonight, when Captain Schmetterling will return from his hiatus. I can't wait to tell you what those butterflies are up to. Captain Schmetterling's on from 7 to 9, and Skinny Al's on from 9 to 11. 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

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We start off the set at the top of the hour with Come Softly to Me by the Roaches, and then we heard Sierra Farrell doing Far Away Across the Sea. After that was Wishing the Days Away by Billy Bragg, Love Me Forever by Carlton and the Shoes, A Miss of You by Dead Moon, Open Field by the Silver Jews. Then we heard Christy McCall singing Am I Right, Lesson Ray by La Tigre, and that was Vanilla Fudge with their rendition of You Keep Me Hanging On. Thanks so much for tuning in.

Thank you so much for tuning into the Terrestrial Wavelength this evening. I'm Stella. I'm here every Wednesday between 5 and 7. We start off the last set with Mo Tucker doing And Then He Kissed Me. And after that was Kurt Vile, Society's My Friend. Then we heard Seasons Come, Seasons Go by Bobby Gentry. And Loudon Wainwright did The Swimming Song. After that, we heard Arms and Legs by Marvin Pontiac, Go West by Liz Phair, and behind me right now is Marquee Moon, off of Marquee Moon by Television. Captain Schmetterling's back! Captain Schmetterling is here with the Butterflies Back Butterfly Show, in fact. Make sure you stay tuned for that. And we're going to close out the hour and the show this evening with Lucia Mendez. Enjoy. Enjoy.

0: Well, good evening, everybody out there in Radio Land. It's so good to be back down here in the studio. This is Captain Schmetterling. I'm here for your listening pleasure tonight with the Butterflies Back Butterfly Show. I'm going to be playing a bunch of stuff tonight. I'm so glad to be here. I'm so glad to be able to spin some things around. Hope you're having a great evening out there. You are listening to 96.9 FM KMRD LP Madrid, New Mexico. Coming to you from the heart of beautiful downtown Madrid. I'll come back and tell you what I've been doing. Enjoy.
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0: Wow. It is really, really good to be back here in the studio. This is a blast. Thank you for spending your evening here. Here being this is 96.9 FM KMRD LP Madrid, New Mexico. This is Captain Schmetterling with the Butterflies Back Butterfly Show. Here for your listening pleasure. Yeah, coming to you from the heart of beautiful downtown Madrid. I'm going to tell you really quick what I played in that last set, and then I'm going to play another hour of music, and then Skinny Al is going to come on, and he's going to entertain you into the evening. Okay, last thing you just heard was Old Crow Medicine Show. Take him away. Sage Harrington did You Are a Terrible Person. Dave Rawlings, Machine. Did I Hear Them All? Then I got it by request. Somebody requested Free Bird. And I thought it was a sincere request, so I played Dolly Parton doing Free Bird. Kimmy Rhodes did Big Old Train. Norah Jones and Dolly did Creepin' In. Slapdragon did RD1. Steve Earle did Pete's Hammer. Anthony Leon did Alcohol and Drugs. Yeah, nothing seems to kill the pain like that does. The Bluegrass Women. Thank you so much from my dear friend up there in Goose Hollow, sending me a beautiful LP. Might play another one or two off of that. But Bluegrass Woman with Lindsay Liu and Et al. Doing Freight Train. Truck Stop Honeymoon did Now We Are Six. Campfire Cassettes did Cousins. Big Richard did You Don't Come. Seldom Seen did The Champion, and Willie started all off with I Can Get Off on You. I'm gonna keep on playing stuff. I am having so much fun down here. I'm so good to be back. I want a big shout out to DJ Brother Paul for filling this slot for the last 2+ months. Yeah, thank you so much. It's been a blast to be out and about in all the rivers and mountains and trees, but it's really great to be back here in the studio. And I'm going to keep on playing some stuff for you. Please enjoy.
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1: Now let me tell you about my best friend. 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Or she was, that is. Hello?
2: Well, Carl started in with his same old shit all over again. Drunk as a skunk, yelling. And he started coming at me while I was frying his eggs in the kitchen.
3: Oh, Lord.
2: And the only thing I had to say to me was that cast iron skillet. And that white tile ain't so white anymore. And he is face down on the kitchen floor.
3: What?
2: And he ain't moving. And I think he might be dead.
3: Uh-oh.
2: And you're the first person I thought to call.

0: 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Hypothetically speaking.
1: Poor Carl.

0: Okay, that just about does it for this particular radio program. This is Captain Schmetterling with the Butterflies Back Butterfly Show. It's been so great being back here in the studio. Oh, my gosh. And being back here would be right here on 96.9 FM KMRD LP, Madrid, New Mexico. Yeah, it's been a blast. I'm going to tell you really quick what I played in that last set, and then Skinny Al is going to take over the airwaves with his blend of music into the wee hours. You should keep listening. Okay, Peter Rowan just did Will You Miss Me, and Nora Jones did The Grass Is Blue. Ella Fitzgerald did Accentuate the Positive. Fred Eaglesmith did Bullets. Margot Price did Overroom. Dolly did Because I'm a Woman. Caitlin Butts and Willie Avalon did Hypothetically Speaking. A Fool in Love was Marsha Ball, Luann Barton, and Angela Straley, I think. Emily Harris did Till Again, Control Again. Tom Paxton did The Things I Notice Now. Leo Rondeau did Rapture. Claire Lynch did Further in the Hole. I think we're all feeling a little bit of that right now. The Bluegrass Women, another great, great song off a fantastic album that I got from Goose Hollow. Yeah, thank you, Johnny McNair. That was a Long Journey, and Gail Davies started that whole set off with I'll Be There. Okay, I'm going to turn all these knobs and buttons and sliders over to Skinny Al and get me a soda and put my clothes back on and watch the cars drive by.
1: All right, Captain. Thank you so much for another wonderful show. So good to see you back down here. And I'm glad you have safe passage out there in the world. Anyway, this is Skinny Al, and you are now listening to Skinny Al's Blender on 96.9 FM, KMRD LP, Madrid, New Mexico. Yeah, that's right, folks. Always has been, always will be. Anyway, I'll be with you for the next couple hours or so, let's go ahead and get this thing rolling.

storm. And I could not help but wonder, ooh, if it's raining where you are.

0: 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But you did it.
1: 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And you are listening to Skinny Al's Blender on 96.9 FM, KMRD LP, Madrid, New Mexico. Yes, freeform, all volunteer, commercial free, community radio. Coming at you straight from the live thumping heart of downtown Madrid. I want to thank you all so much for tuning in. Hope you're doing well out there. And let me share with you what we just heard there in that opening set. Started the show off tonight with Hank Williams from a 1994 compilation, The Hits, Volume 1. And that was Long Gone, Lonesome Blues. And then next up was Lowen and Navarro from their 1994 release, Walking on a Wire. And the track was We Belong. You might recognize that. So they actually wrote that song originally. And Pat Benatar made a pretty big hit out of it back in the day. Anyway, next up was Meat Puppets from a 2004 compilation CD entitled Classic Puppets. And we heard Plateau. Next up was Boris McCutcheon and the Salt Licks from their 2010 release, Wheel of Life. And that was Mullen People. And then from 1991, from Alligator Records, their 20th anniversary collection, we heard Little Charlie and the Nightcats do a track called Rain. Next up was The Lonesome Organist from a 1999 release entitled Cavalcade, and the track was Vine Parade. Next up was DC Minner and Selby from a CD entitled I Can Tell. No date, no label, it's kind of random. Anyway, that was their cover of California Dreamin'. And then we wrapped that set up with Paul Wine Jones from his 1995 Fat Possum Records release entitled Mule, and we heard Gotta Go Home. All right, folks, I'm going to keep things going here, so y'all stick around.

All right, this is Skinny Al. You guys are listening to Skinny Al's Blender on 96.9 FM, KMRD LP, Madrid, New Mexico. Thank you so much for tuning in and hanging out with me tonight. Let me get you up to speed on what we just heard there in that last set. I started it off back there with the one and only Lou Reed from the 1999 compilation, The Definitive Collection. And that was Set the Twilight Reeling. Next up was the Be Good Tanyas from their release, Blue Horse. And that was Rain and Snow. Next up was Soul Asylum from their 1992 release, Grave Dancers Union. And we heard Black Gold. And after that was the Jayhawks from a 2003 CD. It's called Rainy Day Music. We heard the track Caught with a Smile on My Face. Next up was Squirrel Nut Zippers from their 1996 release, Hot. And the track was Meant to Be. Next up was Steve Miller from 1973. Shubha Da Do Mama Mama or something like that. Crazy bass line in that whole song. It's pretty impressive. Anyway, then we wrapped it up with Carl Douglas from a B-side of a 45 from 1974, and that was Gambling Man. All right, thanks again so much for listening, and I'm going to keep things rotating. So y'all stay tuned.

All right, this is Skinny Al, and you are listening to Skinny Al's Blender on 96.9 FM KMRD LP, Madrid, New Mexico. Thank you so much for tuning in and hanging out with me tonight. And let me get you up to speed on what we just heard there in that that last set. Started it off back there with Nielsen from 1975. That was Turn Out the Light. Next up with Sidewinders, their 1989 LP, Witch Doctor. And we heard their rendition of a Neil Diamond tune there, Solitary Man. Next up was Dire Straits, their 1978 release, self-titled, and that was Six Blade Knife. And then also from 1978, we heard from Triumph, from their LP, Rock and Roll Machine. And that was their version of a Joe Walsh tune there, Rocky Mountain Way. Next up was Peter Whitehead from a 2003 release, Giselle. And the track we heard was First Village Dance. Next up was Young Marble Giants from their 1994 release, Colossal Youth. And the track was Cakewalking. After that, from a 2005 combination CD, that was Blondie, Pat Benatar, and we heard Blondie doing Heart of Glass. And then we wrapped it up there with Babe the Blue Ox from their 1996 release, People, and the track was Can't Stand Up. All right, folks, I'm going to keep it rolling here, so y'all stick around. Thank you.

0: All right, this is Skinny Al, and you have been listening to Skinny Al's Blender right here on 96.9 FM, KMRD LP, Madryn, New Mexico. Thank you once again for listening. I appreciate that. I hope you're having a great Wednesday night out there. And let me see if I can read my writing here and tell you what we just heard. I started off with Nirvana from their 1993 released Heart-Shaped Box, and the track was Marigold. And next up was the Mono Men from 1994. Sin and Tonic was the name of that CD, and the track was Monster. Next up was Starflyer 59 from their 1995 self-titled release, and we heard Dual Overhead Cam. After that was Sonic Youth from 1988. Daydream Nation was the CD, and the track was Rain King. Next up was You. That's spelled Y-O-U. And this was from a 2015 CD entitled Phase, and the track was Pathion Sun. And then we wrapped it up there with Cerebus Shoal from 1996, Farewell to High Tides / Lighthouse in Athens. It's a double CD. And the track there was Falling to Pieces, Part 1. All right, guys, my time is up. DJ Otto is in the house, going to take you on through the night. I think I'm going to ski-daddle on out of here, so hope you guys take care. Take care of yourself. Take care of your neighbors. Be kind to one another. And keep your arms and legs inside the ride. And make sure your safety harness is on well. Anyway, you guys have a great rest of your night and a great rest of your week. And I'll catch up with you next week.
1: 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All of the music in this hour was produced here in New Mexico. Thank you for tuning in.

Chris, you're having fun with that recording. How are you guys? I've been trying to reach you. Your phone is in a business. I keep getting a business tone. Well, I guess you guys are drinking a lot of hot chocolate. You guys snowed in. Have a good day. Bye.

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1: The 9th Annual Madrid Film Festival is currently accepting submissions. 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The deadline for submissions is August 23rd, and the festival will take place in September. 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

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And one of them raised up his hand as he prepared to speak. A hush fell among the people. 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
1: Are you going again?
2: Yeah. Monthly meetings of Madrid Water, the Mutual Domestic Water Consumers Association that provides our town's tap water, are held on the second Thursday of each month at 6 p.m. at the Madrid Fire Station, number 5 Firehouse Lane. 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More information, including meeting agendas, can be found at madridwater.org.

A chicken. I like to go up. 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
1: 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All of the music in this hour was produced here in New Mexico. Thank you for tuning in.

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2: 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So stay tuned.

forest and I looked for you. 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

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Time to spare, well, that's time to prepare, and my one-man show is still rough. 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

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All of the music in this hour was produced here in New Mexico. 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

Good morning, Madrid. 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It's 9 a.m. And this is 96.9 FM KMRD LP in Madrid, New Mexico. We are live. This is the Mixed Notes Show. I almost got my own show name wrong. And I am your host, DJ F-Stop. And I'm here to play some music for you for the next 2 hours. And I hope you enjoy. Thanks for tuning in.

As you might have heard, we got a couple of friends joining in with us tonight. 16 years ago when we started with a guy you might have heard of. We'd like to start with him, the Hawk, Ronnie Hawkins.

And that was Can I Kick It by A Tribe Called Quest. And before that was Baby It's You by Smith. And a live version of Who Do You Love by the band with Ronnie Hawkins from, oh my gosh, The Last Waltz. Okay, I didn't have coffee this morning, I confess. And we started off with Let Her Go Into the Darkness by Jonathan Richman. That's a song from There's Something About Mary, that movie, that crazy, crazy movie. So I'm just going to keep playing some music for you. Thanks again for tuning in.

And that was Randy Newman with Mama Told Me Not to Come. And before that was Charmed by Stella. And Strange Brew before that by Marble Frog. That's P-H-R-O-G-G. Not sure what kind of frog that is. And we started off with Peter Gabriel with Salisbury Hill. And you are listening to KMRD FM here in Madrid.

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1: Lord, I'm so tired. Yeah, join the club. Working in the Coal Mine. Lee Dorsey. That's an old one. And before that was Is It Like Today by World Party. That is a great, great song. And Mr. Integrity before that with L7. And we started off the set with another old one from Thunderclap Newman, Something in the Air. I really used to like those guys. Anyway, it's getting near the top of the 10 o'clock hour. Or is it the 9 o'clock hour? I'm not sure. It will be 10 o'clock. So that's the hour. Anyway, this is KMRD, and this is Mixed Notes, and I'm your host, DJ F-Stop, and I'm just going to keep playing some music.

some of y'all never been down south too much. I'm gonna tell you a little bit about this so that you understand what I'm talking about. Down there we have a plant that grows out in the woods and the fields. Looks something like a turnip green. Nearby called the poke salad. Poke salad. Used to know a girl lived down there and she'd go out in the evenings and pick her a mess of it. Carry it home and cook it for supper. Cause that's about all they had to eat. They did all right.

Richard Spafford. Straight razor tote moment. Lord, I must take my mess up.

And that was the reggae version of Love Shack. That was Kingston Sound System with the B-52s, Love Shack. And, you know, I always have to sneak at least one reggae cover in. Poke Salad Annie before that with Tony Joe White. And we start off that set with Fast Car by Tracy Chapman. And it is the top of the hour. It is 10 o'clock here in beautiful downtown Madrid. Sun is shining. There's about 3,000 motorcycles here this morning. And they're holding up traffic. And they're taking pictures. And, you know, it's Madrid. Anyway, it is 10 o'clock. And this is 96.9 FM. KMRDLP in Madrid, New Mexico. And I am your host, DJ F-Stop, for Mixed Notes. And thank you so much for tuning in. And I'll be here for the next hour, followed by Free Bird and Shaken Not Stirred. Always want to stay tuned for that one. And I'm just going to get right back to some music. Here we go with Digging My Potatoes.

All right, that was No One's Watching Me. That was Ezra Collective featuring Olivia Dean, and I really like that. And my In My Secret Life by Leonard Cohen. Jenny Take a Ride, an old classic by Mitch Ryder and the Detroit Wheels, was before that. And we started off the set with Digging My Potatoes, Brownie McGee. So, I don't know. Can you grow potatoes out here in this dry climate? Can you grow anything? I don't know. Anyway, well, we know goat heads grow. That's for sure. Anyway, here we go with a little more music. Again, this is KMRD in Madrid. I'm your host, DJ F-Stop, and thanks again for staying tuned in. Here's A Horse with No Name.

Don't get me wrong. That was the Kingston Sound System with The Pretenders, another obviously reggae cover. She's the One by World Party before that, and Them Changes by Buddy Miles. And we started off the set with A Horse with No Name by, of course, America. And it is 10:30. All right, getting near the end of the show. I got another half an hour or so. And again, Free Bird will be coming in. I hope you stay tuned for that. It's always a good show. And here's a song that's kind of appropriate for these times. It's called Sheeple.

And that was the Buena Vista Social Club with Chan Chan. And before that, pardon me, it's that time of year again, allergies. This Must Be Love by Phil Collins. And we started off with Sheeple by Daryl Syria. And hey, guess what's coming up, folks? The Madrid Film Festival this weekend. The 9th annual Madrid Film Festival will take place on Friday, September 11th, Saturday, September 12th, and Sunday, September 13th. The same program screens each night in the Engine House Theater. Doors open at 6:30 and the show starts at 7. Tickets are on sale at the film festival's website. 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That's this weekend, folks. Check it out. It's lots of fun.

And that was Bad Reputation by Freddie Johnston. And before that, like I said, we had Chan Chan by Buena Vista Social Club, This Must Be Love by Phil Collins, and Sheeple by Daryl Syria. And there's a free bird in the house, so I'm going to, pardon me again, thank you for tuning in and for staying with me today. I hope you enjoyed the music. Please stay tuned for Freebird and Shaken Not Stirred. Looks like it's going to be a great show. And I hope you all have a great week. I'll see you. Well, I'll be back on the radio tomorrow co-hosting with DJ Veritas on The Space Between. That's at 1 o'clock. If not, I'll see you here on the radio next week at 9 o'clock on Thursday morning. Have a good one. Stay safe out there. Give somebody a squeeze. Appropriately, of course. Take care. Bye-bye.

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0: Good morning to all you listeners out there in the greater Madrid metropolitan area, and to those of you who might be live streaming at kmrd.fm/listen. I am Freebird, and welcome to Shaken Not Stirred. And special welcome to DJ Russ out of North Carolina, who I met last week, and I hope he's tuning in today. And many thanks to DJs F-Stop and DJ Veritas for filling in for me last week. And special thanks to DJ F-Stop for that wonderful segue of Humpty Dumpty to bring you into Shaken Not Stirred. Always fun for the transitions between F-Stop's show and Shaken Not Stirred. So we're going to continue with some of the upbeat music, and we're going to go with some Steve Miller Band.

That was Until Next Time, composed by Cameron Chambers for the podcast King Falls AM. Fabulous podcast, if you haven't heard. A little bit of a science fiction fantasy vibe to it. Before that was Matilda Mother by Pink Floyd from their debut album Piper at the Gates of Dawn that was released in August of 1967. That makes that album 59 years old. Then we had Collective Soul with Confession, and we opened up the hour with Jungle Love by the Steve Miller Band.

That was Over My Head by Fleetwood Mac. Before that, The Beatles with Help. And we had Jefferson Airplane with Come Up the Years. Procol Harum with Shine On Brightly. And we opened up with the theme song to the TV show L.A. Law. That ran from 1986 to 1994 for 172 episodes. And can follow the trials and tribulations of the law firm McKenzie, Brackman, Cheney, and Kuzak. The annual Clean and Recycle Weekend will take place on Saturday, September 12th, and Sunday, September 13th. This is a service provided by the Madrid Cultural Project's Clean and Recycle Committee with support from the Madrid Landowners Association and Madrid Water. Bring household trash and scrap metal recycling to the upper ballpark parking lot between 9 a.m. and 5 p.m. Loose trash should be bagged. Scrap metal includes aluminum, copper, brass, steel, and large appliances. Other recycling will not be accepted, but can be dropped off for free at the San Marcos Transfer Station throughout the year. And that is this weekend, September 12th and September 13th. I am Freebird, and you are listening to Shaken Not Stirred here on 96.9 FM, KMRD LP, Madrid, New Mexico.

That was the Talking Heads with Perfect World. And before that, we had Wolf People doing a cover of Time, originally by Pink Floyd. And we started off with Matthew Sweet doing a cover of the theme song to Scooby-Dooby-Doo cartoon series. We're going to mix it up, but we're going to slow it down a bit with some Joni Mitchell coming now.

0: That was won by Three Dog Night. And we had Dave Nachmanoff singing When I See You Again. And there was American Utopia featuring David Byrne with the live version of Slippery People. And we started off that set with Joni Mitchell and Yvette in English. Madrid Cultural Projects is sponsoring an aluminum can collection campaign to raise funds for their clean and recycling committee. Only aluminum beverage cans are accepted. 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Aluminum Can Recycling supports the annual Clean and Recycling Weekend, which is this coming weekend, Saturday and Sunday. More information about the MCP is available at madridculturalprojects.org. 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
0: Good afternoon to all you listeners out there in the greater Madrid metropolitan area, and those of you live streaming at kmrd.fm/listen. I am Freebird, and welcome to Shaken Not Stirred. This is now the second hour. Thank you for tuning in on this wonderful September afternoon. Hope everybody's having a great day so far. And we're going to start off this hour by stepping into the Wayback Machine. This is when we look at this date, 10 September in music history. For example, it was on this date in 1956 that record stores were swamped by requests for Elvis's Love Me Tender. The song had not even been released yet. On this date in 1964, Rod Stewart recorded his first single, Good Morning Little Schoolgirl. Also on this date in 1966, the Monkees released The Last Train to Clarksville. And in 1980, Peter Kameda replaced Tom Peterson in Cheap Trick.

0: It is going to record whenever.
1: Yeah.
2: That was Believer by the Rogue Traders out of Sydney, Australia. Before that was Jimi Hendrix playing cover of Sunshine of Your Love, originally composed by Cream and released in 1967. Cream was inspired by Jimi Hendrix's work with The Experience, and Jimi returned the favor by dedicating that song to Cream every time he played it in concert. We had The Flame by Cheap Trick, and we started off that set with The Monkees and Last Train to Clarksville, released in 1966.

That was What Are We Doing Here? Solo piece by John Entwistle of The Who. And we had Enter the Haggis with Down with the Ship. That song became their closing number when they were performing live. And we had Stone Temple Pilots with Wicked Garden. Ever wonder how Stone Temple Pilots got their name? Well, it turns out the band members as kids used to be entranced by the STP motor oil stickers that they would see. And so when they were forming a band, they wanted the initials STP, and they played around with various permutations till they came up with Stone Temple Pilots. And we started off that set with Moby and Him. I am Freebird, and you are listening to Shaken Not Stirred here on 96.9 FM, KMRDLP, Madrid, New Mexico.

That was The Hollies with Long Cool Woman in a Black Dress. And we had Jim Croce with Bad Bad Leroy Brown, released in 1973. And we had Don't Think I Want Too Much by Spadell, Goodrich, Goggin, and Lilly out of the University of Virginia in the 1980s. And we started off that set with Kentucky Woman by Deep Purple. Coming close to the top of the hour, going to make way for the inimitable Rock and Roll Doctor coming up to keep you company throughout the afternoon. So be sure to stay tuned for the rest of the day with KMRD. I am Freebird. Thank you very much for listening to Shake It Not Stirred. I'm going to leave you with three more songs. We're going to have U2 with All Along the Watchtower, David Bowie with It Ain't Easy, and we're going to close out with Hold On by Lou Reed.

whites with knives and whites with clubs, fighting at Howl Beach. There's no such thing as human rights when you walk the New York streets. A cop was shot in the head by a 10-year-old kid named Boot in Central Park last week. The fathers and daughters lined up by the coffins by the statue of bigotry. Hey, you better hold on. Something happening here. You better hold on. Well, I'll meet you at Tompkins Square. The dopest sent a message to the cops last week and they shot him in the car where he sat. And Eleanor Bumpus and Michael Stewart must have appreciated that. There's a rampaging rage rising up like a plague of bloody vials washing up on the beach. It'll take more than the Angels, I and Mike Tyson to heal this bloody breach. Hey, hey, you better hold on. Or something's happening here. You better hold on. I'm gonna meet you in Tompkins Square. A junkie ran down a lady, a pregnant dancer. She'll never dance, but the baby was saved. He shot up some China white and nodded out at the wheel, and he doesn't remember a thing. They shot that old lady cause they thought she was a witness to a crime she didn't even see. Whose home is the home of the brave by the statue of bigotry? Hey!

0: Got a black 38 and a gravity knife. You still have to ride the train. There's the smelly essence of New York down there, but you ain't no Bernard Getz. There's no mafia lawyer to fight in your corner for that 15 minutes of fame. The have and have nots are bleeding in the tub. That's New York's future, not mine. Oh, you better hold on. Something's happening here. You better hold on. Baby, something's happening here.
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And that was the Doobie Brothers with Neil's Fandango. I'm the Rock and Roll Doctor. Here with you till 4 p.m. Thanks to Ian Freebird for another great show, as always. I love when he does those rockin' shows. And I have some announcements for you. The annual Clean and Recycle Weekend will take place on Saturday, September 12th and Sunday, September 13th. 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Bring household trash and scrap metal recycling to the Upper Ballpark parking lot between 9 a.m. and 5 p.m. Loose trash should be bagged. Scrap metal includes aluminum, copper, brass, steel, and large appliances. Other recycling will not be accepted, but can be dropped off for free at the San Marcos transfer station throughout the year. The 9th Annual Madrid Film Festival will take place on Friday, September 11th, Saturday, September 12th, and Sunday, September 13th. The same program screens each night in the Engine House Theater. Doors open at 6:30 p.m., and the show starts at 7. Tickets are on sale at the Film Festival's website. 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Sandlot Baseball is happening at the Oscar Huber Memorial Ballpark in Madrid. Or Madrid. I don't usually say Madrid, I usually say Madrid. But I digress. All are invited to come watch the games, enjoy snacks, and support the Madrid Ballpark. The next game will take place at noon on Sunday, September 20th, versus Los Yank Gallos de Murfa. Donations and concession sales go to support the maintenance of the ballpark through the local nonprofit Madrid Cultural Projects. And last but not least, KMRD now has a merch shop open to the public Saturdays and Sundays between noon and 3 p.m. Stop by the radio station, 2870 Highway 14, to learn about and support KMRD. The shop features KMRD merchandise, used records, CDs, tapes, and original local artwork to benefit the station. And with that said, it's back to the music with some Jimi Hendrix.

Thank you. I guess it's as good a time as any that it's all right with you. We can announce we have a new album. Wait, hold on. It's about the occult and poultry. I'm kidding, we don't have a new album. I just wanted to say the occult and poultry. Don't take things so literally, man. I mean...

And that was Wiser Time with Working Man's Blues. Rich Robinson with Run Run. Chris Robinson and Rich Robinson with a duo that they form called Brothers of a Feather. And we heard Magic Rooster Blues. The Steve Miller Band with Going to the Country. A song I never play on the radio, but for some reason I just needed to hear. And we heard Jackie Blue from the Ozark Mountain Daredevils and started off with Jimi Hendrix and Wait Until Tomorrow. I want to say a couple of shout-outs. Hello to JB out in Hackettstown. I'm happy to have you check in. And hello to DJ Microwatt, one of my favorite shows on this station. Thank you for checking in. And we'll get back to the music with Hill Country Review.

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1: And we just heard from the Grateful Dead with a China Cat into Rider. And that's from Vanita, Oregon, 1972. There was a film about that I saw, probably about 25 years ago. I don't remember which year they put that on. And before that, we heard Anders Osborne with Echoes of My Sins, Traffic with You Can All Join In, The Stills Young Band with 12-8 Blues, Little Feet with Down on the Farm, a whimsical little tune there, and Rick Holmstrom with Need to Dream. We started off with Hill Country Review and Gave Me the Blues. I'm the Rock and Roll Doctor, and as I mentioned, this is KMRD. It is now time for the Vanessa Hot Tuna Spotlight. And today is the Jefferson Airplane version with a live Good Shepherd.

Oops. Yes, wanted to come on early, but we'll have to wait for that. I'm the Rock and Roll Doctor. This is KMRD, and that was Sunny Green with Trouble. We also heard from the Allman Brothers with Midnight Rider, and a live version of Good Shepherd from the Jefferson Airplane. Got about 3 more to play for this hour. Finish up the 2 o'clock hour, head into the 3 o'clock hour. James will be up at 4. And now it's time for Yes.

fun because you can never have too much Little Feat. That was Little Feat covering Fish with Sample in a Jar. The live version of Carry On from Crosby, Stills, Nash & Young and from Four Way Street. And yes, with Starship Trooper. And I think that gets us current. So we'll get back to it with the 3 o'clock.

And that was The Flamin' Groovies with Feel a Whole Lot Better. The Smithereens with Groovy Tuesday. The Dream Syndicate, excuse me, with The Whole World Is Watching. And we heard from White Fence with Blind Your Son. New Rolling Stones with In the Stars. And we started that set off with The 3 o'clock and She Turns to Flowers. Up next, The Resonars.

And that was Game Theory with Go Back to Sleep, Little Susie, and in parentheses, Aerodeliria. Before that, the Young Sinclairs with Don't You Know, the Green Pajamas with Moonlight Down, Fiverr with That's a Joke, Triptides with She Don't Care About Time, and the Resonars started off the set with A Smile and a Promise. I'm the Rock and Roll Doctor. Got a few more to play, and then I'll be turning it over to James, who's getting ready. Hat and all. Yeah. I hear a grunt from the other room. So we'll get back to it with XTC.

And somehow the young Sinclairs got in there again, but I like them, so that's okay. And we just heard a song called Tail Light. And before that, Fuses with Garden of Ashes, Inflatable Dead Horse with Fine Down Here, and The Contrast started us off with George Zipp. Got a few more to play, and then I'm on my way out of here, and James is getting ready to come on. So I'll leave you with some Robin Hitchcock and Donovan, and we'll see what else fits in. And I will catch you next week.

continent of Atlantis was an island which lay before the Great Flood in the area we now call the Atlantic Ocean. So great an area of land that from her western shores those beautiful sailors journeyed to the south and the North Americas with ease in their ships with painted sails. To the east, Africa was her neighbor, across a short strait of sea miles. The great Egyptian age is but a remnant of the Atlantean culture. The antediluvian kings colonized the world. All the gods who play in the mythological dramas, in all legends from all lands, were from fair Atlantis. Knowing her fate, Atlantis sent out ships to all corners of the earth. On board were the 12. The poet, the physician, the farmer, the scientist, the magician, and the other so-called gods of our legends, though gods they were. And as the elders of our time choose to remain blind, let us rejoice and let us sing and dance and ring in the new. Hail Atlantis!

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0: All right, everybody. It is 4 o'clock. I am James, the Music Man. It's Thursday afternoon, so let's have some Southern accents. And I've always wanted to do a show based about, not jazz necessarily, but a show with horns. And so I decided, why not now? So let's get it going with the main man from Macon, Mr. Otis Redding.

0: Oh yeah, I love music with horns in it. Yes, and that's a good way to get us started with Otis Redding doing Satisfaction. Very nice. Sorry, I had to change something there. After that, the Dirty Dozen Brass Band from Medicated Magic with Ulu Dura singing Junko Partner, Trombone Shorty. After that, doing Alan Tressant's On Your Way Back Down off of Back of Town, and ended with Ray Charles and Mess Around from the Genius of Ray Charles. And I believe that song and most of that record is recorded at the WSB Radio Studios in Atlanta, Georgia, back in the 50s. Yes. So let's keep it going. This next one, I might be dancing here in the studio. So if you drive by the station, you see some crazy guy dancing around. It's okay. It's just me. Up for the downstroke.
1: Talking about you, man. Let's take it to the stage.

Yeah, got a little jazzy there at the end, didn't we? Yes, good stuff. All right, started that up with Parliament, written by Bernie Worrell, Bootsy Collins, George Clinton, and Clarence Haskins. Up for the downstroke after that. Maceo Parker and Sing a Simple Song. But before that, did you catch Seven Nation Army by the Ohio State Marching Band? Fun stuff, fun stuff. Charles Lloyd Quintet, excuse me, going to Memphis off of the album. Of course, that features Gabo Sasbar on guitar and Tony Williams on drums. The dynamic Tony Williams, and ended it with Jaco Pastorius off his first solo record with Come On, Come Over. And people singing on that, you usually don't hear people sing along with Jaco, but that was Sam and Dave. Ha! Who knew? Who knew? Sandlot baseball is happening at the Oscar Huber Memorial Ballpark in Madrid. All are invited to come watch the games, enjoy snacks, and support the Madrid Ballpark. The next game will take place at noon on Sunday, September 20th, versus the Los Ilky Lonky Gallos de Marfa. Donations and concession sales go to support the maintenance of the ballpark through the local nonprofit Madrid Cultural Projects. Well, let's keep that kind of funky stuff going on with King Curtis and Wet Funk.

Yeah, tell it, Don. Tell it. All right, started that off with King Curtis and Wet Funk. I'd say that really slowly, so you don't get any wrong impressions after that. Staple Singers, and You Got to Earn It. Great Smokey Robinson song. And ended with Don Covey and Sweet Pea. She don't love nobody but herself. That sounds like it could be a problem. Now, this next one gets a little bit jazzy, a little bit hippie hoppy, and all this kind of stuff. Bradford Marcellus's group, I guess you would call him for a number of years, Buckshot LaFunk, James Brown.

All right, a couple under the James Brown influence. First off, Bedford Marcellus' group, Buckshot LaFunk, and James Brown, Part 1 and 2 from Music Evolution. And after that, of course, the main man himself, the godfather of soul, Night Train. Night Train. Oh, man, that just makes you want to dance again. You know? But I got rid of all my dancing during the Parliament stuff earlier on. All right, I've only got time for one more. Attention Deficit is here and ready to go. But let me tell you what's going on next week. I'll be here Monday morning, bright and early, 9 o'clock in the morning, and grooving you to some We All Folk. Got some nice stuff, including a little recap of the concert we went to a couple weeks ago with Jimmy Dale Gilmore, Lisa Gillickson, and Ray Wiley Hubbard. And it was great fun, so I will hope to share that with you starting next Monday. And then next Thursday, Southern Accents returns, 4 o'clock. And it's not really a theme show, but I've just been coming across some great stuff that I've been listening to for like last couple of months. And a lot of it is kind of unheard tracks from bands you might know of, such as I've got a Swimming Pool Cues song that was off of the Taken soundtrack by Steven Spielberg. All this kind of stuff. Some new material from John R. Miller. So listen in. Listen in. It's going to be groovy. Going to be groovy. But this last song, I've played these guys before. They're from New Orleans. Bighorn Band. And this is going to be our weekly Dennis Bonorama with Helter Skelter. I'll talk to y'all Monday.

KMRD, LP Madrid, New Mexico. 5 p.m. Welcome to Attention Deficit with me, Brain Fog. Got a good show queued up for you today. It was real nice coming in, listening to all that music James had. A lot of music from New Orleans, my old stomping grounds. But I don't have any New Orleans music for you today. We're about to launch into our federally mandated audio chaos, starting with some friends from Mobile, the Shannaras.

KMRD. You're listening to Attention Deficit with me, Brain Fog. At the top, we had Shannara's with Whisper in My Ear. After that, Primps. Okay, I lied. We did have some New Orleans music. The second song, Primps. Stay at Taria. After that, cover verse. The Tidal Waves with Fun Beach Boys cover. After that, Rickshaw Billy's Burger Patrol, Doom Wop, Hypertensions, The Place You Fell, and this is the Zombies Ate My Neighbor's Super Nintendo soundtrack for all my Segway music. Quarterly meeting of the Madrid Landowners Association will take place on Monday, September 14th at 6 p.m. at the Madrid Fire Station, number 5, Firehouse Lane. While MLA membership and voting are limited to those who own property in Madrid, meetings and discussion are open to the public. All right, next block of songs. I'm going to start this one off dedicated to the newest member of my family. I went to the farmer's market on Saturday to get produce, and I wound up not getting any produce, but I got a dog. So this one goes out to you, buddy.

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All right, that was a long block. At the top, we had Mr. Bungle off of their first record, Stub-A-Dub. After that, Giovanni Orsini with Poison. After that, a stoner metal band, I don't know what they are, from Taos, Dissolves with Neurodive. Pretty cool. I've been listening to their stuff. I like it. After that, Smarts with Cling Wrap. After that, Albuquerque band Gnome Stomper with Moon King. And then we just heard Earth Tongue with Dungeon Vision. Dungeons and Dragons. I haven't played Dungeons and Dragons in a while. I'd really like to. My wife and I, we've been playing Gloomhaven for, I don't know, the last 5 years. Sort of like D&D. But you don't need a DM. There's a job that AI's not taking. A board game is. Dungeons and Dragons. Yeah, I'd love to play that. But I don't have a group to play. So I was thinking about dragons, made me kind of sad, but then it made me happy. Stealing a feeling. Sometimes you gotta be stealing a feeling. You gotta rob Peter to pay Paul. Peter, Paul, and Mary Puff the Magic Dragon. I don't know. Yeah, you know what? This next block, it's all dragon stuff. Well, not all of it, but most of this block is dragons. So, yeah, Peter, Paul, and Mary Puff the Magic Dragon.